0: Radio Sound Afrique, c'est le label.
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0: first business this morning?
1: Pretty good. I made about 12, 13 quid, and that was without not having any arguments with anyone. That's pretty much a strike.
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0: scream out, wow, nicotine, can't quit, two's up, two's down, you stop it out before I finish, on my arm, and I scream out, wow.
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0: Damn, that's the problem. Is that a game?
1: No.
0: Shut up. I don't hear your mouth. Shut up.
1: Officer, what's the problem?
0: It's a beautiful problem.
1: Yo, you ain't got to push it, man.
0: Get in the car. Get in the car. Get in the car. Get in the car. 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
1: Plasmagrammer told me.

Okay, here we go. Like CeeLo Green in the sea of red light. Might as well be famous since I ain't gonna be white. One way

I'm very much afraid it was all in your mind. If you haven't been murdered, I can only say better luck next time.

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I say you look so fine that I really want to make you mine. 4, 5, 6, come on and get your kicks. Now you don't

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I said, you look so fine that I really wanna make you mine. Come on and get your kicks. 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

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Everything is someone else's fault. Victims see little change in improving their life. 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

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We are Balkan Boys.

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A spiral of notations, a fervescent halo, compounding the word, image, sound, mirage, visage, ages old and tumbling still to eternity. Bliss is in this nervous system. Scope of feeling is a rush in the air. It grooves and expands and vibrates through chromosomes of bliss. Atonal, tonic, tonal, tonic and tone. Omega and alpha, heavy with the gun of breath. Flight. Axis where the sky spun. 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
1: Listen to me, chillin', and you will hear about the eliminating of the negative and an accent on a

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1: What is this? 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
1: That's up.
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1: 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I'm coming back to you. I'm coming back.

0: And now, a message from the President of the United States, George W. Bush.
1: I have adopted sophisticated terrorist tactics, and I'm a dangerous, dangerous man with dangerous, dangerous weapons. I want to drain the coal resources in America and foreign sources of crude oil. I am a weapon of mass destruction. I am a brutal dictator.

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We will settle for nothing less than victory. Victory. We will settle for nothing less than crude oil. I love it.

0: Would you want to play the game? The game, fuck you!
1: Would you want to play the game?